0: says that Kenny called him nuts one time for the way he opened his show.
1: Oh, for Kenny Chesney at Heinz Field. I'm full of myself, right? We just had this big Chief album, and I'm like, I'm going to start with Springsteen. It was the biggest hit we had, and I remember I was talking to Kenny Chesney, and he goes, seriously, Springsteen. And he goes, are you nuts? Yes.
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1: Zach Bryan kept his heart on his sleeve tradition alive last Saturday night in Arizona, gifting his acoustic guitar to a fan who caught his eye. This time, it was a father in the pit holding his baby boy at the barricade. Zach leaned down and said, "When he's older, you'll give this to him, you swear?" Then he handed over the guitar, sending the crowd into a frenzy. And the 60th annual CMA Award nominations are out, with Ella Langley leading all artists with 9. Miranda Lambert follows with 7, while Casey Musgraves and producer Ben West each earn 5. Cody Johnson, Chris Stapleton, and Stephen Wilson Jr. score 4 apiece, and Luke Combs and Lainey Wilson land 3. 13 first-time nominees are recognized this year, and winners will be honored November 18th at Country Music's Biggest Night, airing live on ABC and Disney+, with next day streaming on Hulu. That's your Country Nights Live news update. I'm Bev Rainey.
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Lauren Elena was on the Great American Sandwich Show making egg salad. Great piece of advice in there from her. If you're confident, any sandwich is good. Lauren Elena, Chase Matthew. Here's All My Exes.

Candy corn, a divisive candy, was invented in 1880 in Philadelphia. And here we are over 100 years later, and no one can really tell me what it tastes like. My name's Justin. It's the Overnight Ride. It's supposed to taste like honey, does it? No. 100 years later, we have not nailed down the actual flavor. Someone cannot confidently tell me what it is. We have nailed down the smell, and now you can smell like it all the time. Because Brock's, I think that's how you say it, candy corn is releasing Ode to Candy Corn Fragrance, a cologne, a perfume, an EDP, Ode to Perfum. Smells like a fresh bag of candy corn. It's $22. You get 1.7 ounces in the bottle. It does come with a bag of candy corn. September 22nd and October 1st, the release dates. Like, where is the appropriate place

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0: Well, good morning. It is 5:09 at Catcountry 96, 107.1 in the Poconos, 93.7 and 95.7 in Northeast PA. How are you today? Sam, with you, of course, today marks the 25th anniversary of the attacks. 9/11. Simply amazing. We're going to check in with the what Bethlehem Area School District is doing today as well. They're doing the climb. And you can make donations to the Tunnel Towers Foundation. I'll let you know more about that a little bit as well, how you can do so and help out, all right? It's all coming up for you this morning. And we do have another early bird special for you for George Burge at Arrow at Archer Hall in Allentown. He's going to be there on October 9th. So this morning, just listen up for beautiful things from Megan Maroney. When you hear that, be the ninth caller, 610-720-9696, and we'll start you off winning, all right?
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1: And we're off to a good start this morning, by the way. No accidents reported, nothing to really slow you down. Things are checking in just fine. I don't see any kind of delays on the majors or secondaries. We are good to go. That's first check on the road.
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0: That's The Fall with Cody Johnson at Cat Country 96 and 107.1 in the Poconos, 93.7 and 95.7 in Northeast PA. It's 524. Now, I wanted to give you information on what was going on specifically. If you remember, last week we had the kids in from Liberty and Freedom, and they're taking part in what is called The Climb. And this is happening today at Bethlehem Area School District. I'm glad that's some nice weather for it because they did have a rain date scheduled for Monday, but they are doing it today right at the stadium. Now, it's for students only, so it's not open to the public. 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So, again, all the information on this at catcountry96.com. 525, good morning.
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0: Pretty good start. No issues reported. Valley, Jersey, and the Poconos. We are just moving along the way we should be on a Friday morning. There's your update.
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2: It's a somber day marking 25 years since the September 11th attacks. Ceremonies will be held honoring the nearly 3,000 people killed in New York, Washington, D.C., and Pennsylvania. For the past 24 years, New York City held six moments of silence, but today there will be a seventh to honor those lost since that day from 9/11-related illnesses. A Northampton County grand jury report shines light on serious problems at Graysdale Nursing Home. The investigation began after a Graysdale employee assaulted a hospice patient she thought was possessed by demons. The report lists security problems and patients wandering off. It also cites failures to provide prescribed care and staffing issues. County officials say the report's contents are difficult but must be met with seriousness, transparency, and resolve. And the Lehigh Valley Iron Pigs home field will soon have a new name. Beginning in the 2027 season, the Pigs Stadium in Allentown will be renamed Jefferson Park. Right now, it's Coca-Cola Park, and Coke will remain the team's exclusive beverage provider. I'm Jenna Clay.
0: Lehigh Valley weather. All right, Jenna, a few morning clouds, then we'll get some sun, lower humidity today. And actually, very comfortable weather-wise with a high of 80. 55 tonight. That's cool. 79 tomorrow. Right now it's 70, and you're up to date in 96 seconds on the cat.
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2: Well, who's joining us?
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2: Hi, Jay. What are you doing, bud?
3: Getting ready for work.
2: All right, Jay, where do you work? You want to give it a plug?
3: I work for Christ Transportation. We drive school buses for Northampton.
2: Oh, whereabouts?
3: Northampton School District.
2: Oh, Northampton. Northampton School District. You know that Northampton High School was the winner yesterday of Sam's Sweet Treats? I bought some good stuff from Nothing Bun Cakes. Isn't that cool?
3: Wow, nice.
2: See if they saved you something.
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2: 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I'm going to get you tickets to see George Burge at Arrow at Archer Music Hall in Allentown on the 9th, all right?
3: That is awesome. Thank you so much.
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0: 75 years ago, our nation faced one of the darkest days in its history. We honor the nearly 3,000 innocent lives lost on September 11, 2001, and pay tribute to the brave first responders, military members, and everyday heroes who answered the call with extraordinary courage.
1: The rescue operations underway.
0: 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God bless America.

0: 5:57 on Cat Country 96 with Country News Now coming up around 6:10 this morning. Lots of stories to get to. We'll let you know the CMA nominees coming up for you. And who's up for Entertainer of the Year? That's on the way. Daryl Worley reflects on, of course, his song, Have You Forgotten? That's coming up for you in just a couple minutes. We'll let you know about the Bethlehem Area School District and the climb. I'll give you more information on that. And it looks like the reunion of this band is actually true. We heard rumors that they're going to reunite, but guess what? They are. That's all coming up for you in the next few minutes with Country News Now.
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0: We're still looking good. No problems reported. Valley, Jersey, Poconos, the Pennsylvania Turnpike looking in pretty good, too. If you're on your way to Philly, checking in fine. No, things should be slowing you down. There's another check on your traffic.
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2: Today marks 25 years since the September 11th attacks. In Reading, Alvernia University will hold an interfaith memorial service at noon. In Northampton County, Steel Stacks is marking Patriot Day with a special remembrance ceremony tonight at 6:45. In South Whitehall Township, the Greenewalds Fire Department will hold a remembrance ceremony at 8:46 a.m., the moment the first plane struck the World Trade Center. Last night, the Republican midterm convention wrapped up with President Trump doubling down on his promise to pay a $5,000 dividend to Americans if Republicans win the midterms. The move is being met with criticism from Democrats and Republicans, including Florida Governor Ron DeSantis, who says it will only lead to more inflation. Republican candidates are facing voter concerns about the war and the economy. Diesel fuel, for the first time ever, now hitting $6 a gallon. And Lehigh County entered an agreement to help create a regional juvenile detention center. The agreement is with Berks, Dauphin, Delaware, and Lackawanna counties. Each county will cover 20% of the cost to build the Keystone Regional Youth Center in Berks County. I'm Jenna Clay.
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0: Thank you, Jenna. Today will be very comfortable if you're going to go to any outdoor tributes today with 9/11. Lower humidity. Finally, a nice day today. We'll have a high rate around 80. 55 tonight, 79 tomorrow. Maybe some showers tonight and tomorrow morning. It's 70 now. You're up to date in 96 seconds on the cat.
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3: Well, Daryl Worley this morning reminds you, Have You Forgotten? Is a tribute written to those who serve. We hoped it would call attention to the intense sacrifices made by the amazing women and men of the U.S. military and our dedicated first responders. He says, when I look at our landscape today and all the things taking place in the great United States of America, I can't help but think and wonder, have you forgotten? That from Daryl Worley. A reminder, the students from Liberty and Freedom High Schools are taking part in The Climb at Bethlehem Area School District. Now, here's the deal. It's the event is for the students, but you can make a donation to the Tunnel to Towers Foundation at catcountry96.com. You may remember we had the students in here from Liberty and Freedom talking about this event just last week. So best of luck to everyone involved in this today, of course. And quickly moving to other news, Ella Langley leads the CMA nominees with 9, including 2 for Single of the Year. The awards air live November 18th on ABC. Of course, Lainey Wilson will be the host. Up for Entertainer of the Year this year is Luke Combs, Cody Johnson, Ella Langley, Chris Stapleton, along with Lainey Wilson. And the rumors are true. It looks like Florida Georgia Line will reunite at Stagecoach. Brian Kelly and Tyler Hubbard quote, "Are we really doing this again?" And then he replies, "Looks like it, bro." 6:14, how about that? More country news now coming up for you in a couple minutes. And do I have a sweet perfume treat for you coming up? Wait till you hear about the new flavor. I'm going to love it. Hang on.
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10: 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I'm Christy O'Brien.
3: Frankie is joining us this morning from A Better Way Financial. Welcome, my friend.
11: Hey, thanks for having me, Sam.
3: So we want to get right to this. Charles Schwab asked Americans how much money they think they'll need for retirement. Are you ready for this number?
11: Yeah.
3: 1.6 million for real?
11: Yeah, that's a big number.
3: Did I ever see $1 million in my life? I'm sure I have with all the work in it. But tell us about this. What's going on?
11: Yeah, so that specific number, you know, don't be frightened if you're not there. It's not the same number for everybody. You know, at the end of the day, what you need isn't a dollar amount. What you need is to be able to replace the income that you had coming in from work. So ultimately, if you had $80,000 coming in after taxes from work, then you need to be able to replace $80,000 of income. So you look at your Social Security, you look at any pension income if you still have one of those, and then the rest needs to come from the investments. So ultimately, that's the number that's important, not necessarily a big number that Schwab is saying you might need $1.6 million. Because if you have a lot of fixed income, you don't need as much of assets saved. If you have very little fixed income, you're going to need to save more to be able to get that income.
3: And you have all the answers to any kind of questions we have as well. I know you guys are really good with this.
11: Absolutely. That's what we're here for. We're here to answer your questions, and our job is to make it a seamless transition throughout your retirement. So if you're looking to retire soon and you want to learn the strategies that you can use to be able to start planning for your retirement, go to abetterwayfinancial.com/catcountry and click on get your copy to be able to get a copy of our book today.
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0: 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Good morning, it's Sam with you. And it is Friday morning. And there's a new perfume out, ladies. Do I have perfume music here? Let's get some perfume. You know those commercials? Real elegant commercials. All right, here we go. Here's the new perfume. You ready for this? There is a new perfume being released. From, how do you pronounce that? Is it Brox? Is it Brox Candy? B-R-A-C? I think it's Brox Candy. They used to have that caramel nugget. Oh, my God. It was the nougat. Oh, my God. It was. Anyway, the white and then with the pieces of fruit in it, like the red, the green, the yellow, that nougat. I don't think they make that anymore. But anyway, there's a new perfume that has been released, and it's available for a limited time. And you can get this new perfume at candycornseason.com while they last. It's about $25. It's candy corn perfume. How about that? I don't know. I mean, what does candy corn smell like? I don't know. I know what it tastes like, and it is delicious, by the way. So there'll be two drop dates. The first one is September 22nd, and the second one will run hit on October 1st. So I don't know how many they're making available. It's a bottle. It's a 1.7-ounce bottle, so it's for $22 to $25, it's not cheap. I get it, but wow. How about that? So what? Okay. Oh, I did find out what it smells like. All right. So here's the smell of the candy corn perfume. It smells apparently like creamy vanilla, like a sugary type, you know, like a holiday sugar type thing, and honey. And it captures, quote, the coziness of fall in every spray. So the candy corn perfume available shortly. I think it's great. Buy that man.
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0: Oh, come on. 624, John Party is on. Good morning.

0: 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Sam Malone with you. Let's get you some winning for you in a couple minutes as well, all right? We're going to have more tickets to see Brad Paisley. He's coming to Mohegan Sun Arena on Thursday, September 24th. So in just a couple weeks, you'll be able to see Brad Paisley. Something to look forward to a little bit. We'll play Letterbox Trivia for you in about 10 minutes or so with Cat Country 96.
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5: 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No problems on 22 or 78. No unusual delays on 222 or 100. 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I'm Christy O'Brien.
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8: It's been 25 years since the September 11th attacks, and now there's a new way to honor the lives lost on 9/11. A memorial trail spanning 1,500 miles has been created. It connects the National September 11th Memorial and Museum in New York, the Pentagon Memorial, and the Flight 93 Memorial in Western Pennsylvania. It passes through 23 counties in the Commonwealth. Governor Josh Shapiro will install the last sign at the Flight 93 National Memorial today. Two separate Delta airline flights suffered from pressurization issues in the cabin this week. On Sunday, a Delta flight descended rapidly and diverted after a pressurization problem that triggered the oxygen masks to drop down. The second incident happened yesterday when a Delta flight heading from Phoenix turned back to New York's JFK when pilots reported a loss of pressure. Both flights landed safely. And a bank in Montgomery County closed early because of a hazmat scare. People cleared out of the Univest Bank in Franconia Township. Some tellers were worried about a powdery substance on an envelope a customer used to make a deposit. Two bank employees say they felt unwell, but a hazmat team could not find any evidence of hazardous materials. I'm Jenna Clay.
9: Lehigh Valley weather.
0: Might see some morning clouds becoming sunny later today. Lower humidity with a high of 80. 55 tonight and 79 tomorrow. Maybe some showers tomorrow night into Sunday morning as well. Right now it's 70 and you're up to date in 96 seconds on the Cat.
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0: Frankie with A Better Way Financial is with us with a question. I know we talked about this earlier, when to take Social Security. There's different age numbers, 62, 67, 70. The list, of course, goes on and on. So what factors do we need to consider when deciding the best age to claim our benefits?
18: Well, let me tell you, Sam, if you knew exactly the day you were going to pass away, you know when to take your Social Security.
0: That's right.
18: Which means none of us know. But there's a lot of factors that go into it. One of them is your health. If you're projected to live a longer life, well, then you're better off usually waiting. But there's also things that you can coordinate between spouses as well. So if you are married, that's something that you might want to change it to an earlier date or a later date. So there's really a lot that goes into figuring out when is the best time for me to take my Social Security. Rather than just flipping a coin and saying this is going to be the best time to take it, talk with somebody who has helped hundreds of families to be able to do this throughout their retirement so that you're not picking the wrong age for you and your family.
0: What's the minimum age?
18: On a technicality, is actually age 60 that you can do is if you have a deceased spouse. If you don't have a deceased spouse, the earliest you can do is age 62.
0: You have any type of questions, Frank, you have a way to do so, right?
18: 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It'll have a lot of the answers regarding when to take Social Security, what options you have, and how we can start planning for our retirement.
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0: All right, Zach, John King, and that is Get to Drinking 642 with Cat Country 96 and 107.1 in the Poconos. We try to get through today as we could, right? We try to, you know, of course, all morning long, we're going to have some tributes. And at 7 o'clock this morning, I'm going to replay a little bit after 7 when the kids were here from Liberty and Freedom and what they're doing this morning with the climb. You know, the Towers, the Tunnel Foundation, you can make a donation with that as well. That's coming up a little bit after 7, all right? So with Litterbox Trivia, we have tickets for Brad Paisley at Mohegan Sun Arena. I'll give you a pair right now at 610-720-9696. Shockingly, 3 in 10 ladies say this is the worst gift that you can buy them. 3 in 10 say, don't get me this as a gift. What do you think it is? 610-720-9696. 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
4: On the turnpike, an accident southbound near Lansdale blocking the right lane. No problems on 22 or 78. We're looking good on 33 and 80. If you see a traffic problem, call their toll-free tip line, 855-ROAD-TIP. I'm Christy O'Brien.
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15: A Better Life with Dr. Sanjay Gupta.
20: Whenever a health fix goes viral, it is worth investigating what the science says. A recent trend making the rounds is that taking a combination of over-the-counter allergy medications along with an antacid can help with hot flashes and other symptoms associated with menopause. Does it work? Well, CNN wellness contributor Dr. Lena Wen looked into it, and the short answer is we don't really know. There's a theory involving histamine, but menopause symptoms are mostly driven by changing estrogen levels, and there are no solid clinical trials showing these drugs actually help. The concern, Wen says, is that leaning on an unproven fix can keep women from treatments we know do work, like hormone therapy. So, if your symptoms are disrupting your life, don't settle for a social media hack. Talk to your doctor about the proven options. I'm Dr. Sanjay Gupta, helping you live a better life.

0: All right, there's Faith on Cat Country 96, 652. All right, 3 in 10, ladies. You say it's the worst gift you can actually buy them if you're planning on getting a gift. Don't get them this. They don't want it.
1: Hi, is it lotion?
0: No, not lotion, no.
1: Right,
0: thank scented,
1: you.
0: How about candy corn scented lotion? That could be another.
1: No.
0: No.
1: I am not in on candy corn.
0: You heard about the perfume a little bit ago I was talking about? Candy corn scented perfume.
1: I think that's unnecessary. I think you could just eat candy corn and smell like it.
0: You're right. Hey, thanks for calling.
1: Yeah, thanks, you too. Yeah. Bye.
2: Is it candy?
0: It is not candy at all, no.
2: Okay, no. Thank you.
3: Plants?
0: It's plants, yeah. They say, no, ladies say, I don't want this. 3 in 10. How do you feel about that?
3: That's what I want.
0: You want a plant for a gift?
3: Yeah.
0: You know who you should talk to? Christy O'Brien in the afternoon. She loves her gardens. She loves her flowers. She loves her plants. You two would get along very well.
3: Flowers in a vase die. If you have a plant, it keeps living. So it's better, in my opinion.
0: Well, there you go. I learned something today. Very nice. What's your name?
3: Jill.
0: Jill, I've got Brad Paisley tickets for you. How's that?
3: Woohoo! Yes!
0: Congratulations again. 6:54 now.
4: The land of the free and the home of the brave. It was true on the morning of September 11th, 2001, and is still true today. God bless the USA. 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

0: 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Boy, I'll tell you, we got the kids. I'm going to replay the interview that we did just, I think it was a week ago, the kids from Bethlehem and Liberty talking about the climb and what they're doing today. We're hoping the weather, you know, maybe some morning showers, hopefully in time for this. Everything will clear out at Bethlehem Area School District. And boy, whew, you get through today, right? I always say, I was just telling Selena, the most difficult day ever to do a show is on 9/11. But I think we're doing well, right? You want to call in, you want to talk about maybe how you're, you know, telling your kids about the event, please. Cat phone is open, 610-720-9696. All this coming up for you in just a couple minutes on the Cat. Good morning.
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4: On the Turnpike, an accident southbound before Lansdale, mile marker 33, that's blocking the right lane. No problems on 22 or 78, no unusual delays on 222 or 309. If you see a traffic problem, call our toll-free tip line, 855-ROAD-TIP. I'm Christy O'Brien.
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5: It's a somber day marking 25 years since the September 11th attacks. Ceremonies will be held honoring the nearly 3,000 people killed in New York, Washington, D.C., and Pennsylvania. For the past 24 years, New York City held six moments of silence, but today there will be a seventh to honor those lost since that day from 9/11-related illnesses. A Northampton County grand jury report shines light on serious problems at Graysdale Nursing Home. The investigation began after a Graysdale employee assaulted a hospice patient she thought was possessed by demons. The report lists security problems and patients wandering off. It also cites failures to provide prescribed care and staffing issues. County officials say the report's contents are difficult but must be met with seriousness, transparency, and resolve. And the Lehigh Valley Iron Pigs home field will soon have a new name. Beginning in the 2027 season, the Pigs Stadium in Allentown will be renamed Jefferson Park. Right now, it's Coca-Cola Park, and Coke will remain the team's exclusive beverage provider. I'm Jenna Clay.
0: Lehigh Valley weather. All right, not a bad start today. We will have a comfortable. When's that been there? Right around 80 or so for high. A couple morning showers, then we're going to get some more sun throughout the day today. About 55, chilly tonight, 79 tomorrow at 69, and you're up to date in 96 seconds on the Cat.
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0: There's Stella Lefty in Boston at Cat Country 96 and 107.1 in the Poconos, 93.7, 95.7 in Northeast PA. So this year is, of course, 25th anniversary of 9/11. And, well, I'll tell you, just for a second, just looking outside, because I was here at the station when everything was going on. It just brings back so many different memories of the people in here, the walking in, the chaos. It was just outside, just, oh, unbelievable. But anyway, students from Liberty and Freedom High Schools are taking part in the climb at the Bethlehem Area School District this morning. 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It's common sense. So they were in here last week, and I know I played it later on in the morning when they came in, but I'm going to get you hooked up because this is a great interview with the kids learning more about 9/11 and what they're doing today to, you know, spread more awareness about it as well. Now, let's begin first with three kids actually here from Freedom and Liberty. You are?
1: My name is Mason.
2: My name is Paulo.
3: My name is Lainey.
0: Lainey and Freedom and Liberty getting it together for a good cause. Tell us about what this is. This is called The Climb. And what is this actually about, guys?
2: Well, I'm going to let the kids do some talking.
0: Yeah, please
2: so
0: do.
2: Why don't we go with Paulo first, and then we'll go Lainey.
0: Go ahead, Paulo. It's all you, buddy.
4: So The Climb is basically a fundraiser for the 25th anniversary of 9/11. Mm-hmm. It's where a bunch of kids from Freedom and Liberty are going to go to the Liberty Stadium and walk the steps. They're going to walk 2,200 steps in honor of the firefighters who walked the steps during the actual event, 9/11. So we're trying to raise money to donate to the Tunnels to Towers Foundation.
0: Yeah.
4: And hopefully we can reach our goal and we get the money that we need.
0: Mason, did you want to say anything?
1: Yeah, I just feel like this event is so important because, like, as Coach Stellato said before, like, we weren't alive. So
0: yeah,
1: all the other, like, events that are going on during the climb, like, we have multiple speakers that are going to be there.

0: Great.
1: And they're going to tell their stories. And I feel like that's so important, especially for us.
0: Yeah.
1: We weren't there to experience it, but it's such a major event and it needs to be talked about because you can't forget about it.
0: Lady, you wanted to say something?
2: Yeah, I think it's just important to really connect and make that connection between families and the people that have really like been there firsthand and seen the effects firsthand, and connect that to the people such as us who have who weren't there to experience it and need to learn through those the views of other people who were there during that time.
3: Yeah, and Lainey has a personal experience just like I do. And you know, Lainey, you want to just touch base real quick on your situation?
2: So my Aunt Lorraine, who I'm actually named after, she was a flight attendant on Flight 93. And she was there on that day and she helped. What happened,
0: Yeah. That's amazing.
2: She's a hero.
4: Yeah, I bet she is your hero. This is amazing. And a few, again, the kids are doing this today at the Bethlehem Area School District. 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You know what I mean? It's for the donation. 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
7: On the Turnpike, an accident southbound before Lansdale, mile marker 33, that's blocking the right lane. No problems on 22 or 78. We're looking good on 33 and 80. If you see a traffic problem, call their toll-free tip line, 855-ROAD-TIP. I'm Christy O'Brien.
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0: There's Tim McGraw. 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Sam with you, 610-720-9696 in the Cat phone as to what's going on, anything going on today, tonight?
1: Good morning. My name's Daniel Miller. I am a firefighter in Bangor, PA. I just want to put out, see if you guys can give a message out that we are doing a 9/11 walk open to the community at Second Ward Firehouse in Bangor.
0: Yeah.
1: At 6:30 tonight.
0: Oh, nice. Okay, definitely we'll put that out for you, buddy. You got it.
1: Thank you. Appreciate that. Have a blessed day.
0: Thank you. How long have you been a firefighter?
1: I'm going on 3 years.
0: Thank you, bud. You rock.
1: Thank you.

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1: Hi, I was calling regarding events that are happening today and tomorrow.
0: Yeah.
1: So tonight, the Palmerton High School football team is having a game, and before their game, they're having a remembrance ceremony for 9/11. Game starts at 7 p.m.

0: It's Tucker Wetmore and Brunette at Cat Country 96. It is 7:28. I got some Martina tickets coming up for you in the next couple minutes as well. All right. So, you know, we just learned from the kids at Bethlehem Area School District. They're doing the climb. 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There's one. It's really important that the kids are learning about what, you know, what happened on 9/11, how our nation was, you know, our nation came under attack. And you know, we're teaching our kids now, right?
1: We're going to school now, dropping the kids off, going to work.
0: Now, how old are your kids?
1: 15 and 12.
0: So do you have to explain to them about 9/11, or are they learning it in school?
1: We talked about it. They they know about it. They do a program at school, which is fantastic.
0: Very nice. 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
3: On the turnpike southbound before Lansdale, accident blocks the right lane, mile marker 33. No problems on 22 or 78. No unusual delays on 309 or 222. If you see a traffic problem, call our toll-free tip line, 855-ROAD-TIP. I'm Christy O'Brien.
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4: Today marks 25 years since the September 11th attacks. In Reading, Alvernia University will hold an interfaith memorial service at noon. In Northampton County, Steel Stacks is marking Patriot Day with a special remembrance ceremony tonight at 6:45. In South Whitehall Township, the Greenewalds Fire Department will hold a remembrance ceremony at 8:46 a.m., the moment the first plane struck the World Trade Center. Last night, the Republican midterm convention wrapped up with President Trump doubling down on his promise to pay a $5,000 dividend to Americans if Republicans win the midterms. The move is being met with criticism from Democrats and Republicans, including Florida Governor Ron DeSantis, who says it will only lead to more inflation. Republican candidates are facing voter concerns about the war and the economy. Diesel fuel, for the first time ever, now hitting $6 a gallon. And Lehigh County entered an agreement to help create a regional juvenile detention center. The agreement is with Berks, Dauphin, Delaware, and Lackawanna counties. Each county will cover 20% of the cost to build the Keystone Regional Youth Center in Berks County. I'm Jenna Clay.
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0: We'll see some morning clouds, then the sun will come out this afternoon. Lower humidity, comfortable, warm, 80, 55, clear, cool, comfortable tonight and tomorrow. 79 for a high, a couple showers later in the day tomorrow. Right now it's 69, and you're up to date in 96 seconds on the Cat.
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5: On the Turnpike, accident southbound before Lansdale. Right lane is blocked at mile marker 33. 22 eastbound delays between Cedar Crest and MacArthur. No problems on 78 or 33. We're looking good on 80 and 380. If you see a traffic problem, call our toll-free tip line, 855-ROAD-TIP. I'm Christy O'Brien.
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0: 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Just be wrong.
1: All right, Martina McBride, tickets up for grabs. Let's see, who's this?
2: Jody.
1: Jody, where are you from?
2: I'm from Bangor.
1: All right, Jody from Bangor. Are you ready to play the wrong game for Martina McBride tickets?
2: I am.
1: All right, now, do you want me to ask you, or do you want to ask me?
2: I ask you.
1: Go.
2: Why is purple, and why is, and round, and laughs a lot?
1: Purple? Are you telling me a joke for the wrong game?
2: What's... No.
1: Oh, okay. Popcorn.
2: No, Barney.
1: What is it?
2: Barney.
1: Oh, my gosh. You're right. Go ahead. Continue. That's one for you.
2: Okay. What is, looks like kind of like a banana.
1: Yeah.
2: But he's a puppet, has like a little bit of brown hair on top, and he has a sidekick.
1: Oh, my gosh.
2: And it's a children's show.
1: I should know this. Miss Rachel.
2: No. Bert from Sesame Street.
1: All right. Three more quick ones. Go ahead. Oh, my gosh.
2: Okay.
1: Go ahead.
2: What is, what comes in a red can and is a brown liquid?
1: Red can and a prune juice.
2: Nope, Coca-Cola.
1: All right, go ahead. Keep going. Two more.
2: Okay, what is brown and it has nuts in it and you can eat it and it's in a wrapper?
1: Caramello bar.
2: Snickers bar.
1: All right, one more. Go.
2: Okay, what is red and it has black circles at the bottom and it makes noises?
1: A kazoo.
2: A fire truck.
1: All right, you're going to see Martina McBride. My gosh. certainly a different style of the wrong game for you this morning. Hey, but it worked. But I do want to let you know, Martina McBride tickets still available. You can grab them at statetheater.org. Congratulations to you.
3: 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And is still true today. 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

0: That, of course, from Martina. 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Now your chance to go see Riley Green in Vegas. We'll send you there a little bit after 8 o'clock. I got all the information.
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3: On the Turnpike, accident southbound before Lansdale. Right lane is blocked at mile marker 33. 22 eastbound delays between Cedar Crest and MacArthur. No problems on 78 or 33. We're looking good on 80 and 380. If you see a traffic problem, call our toll-free tip line, 855-ROAD-TIP. I'm Christy O'Brien.
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6: It's been 25 years since the September 11th attacks, and now there's a new way to honor the lives lost on 9/11. A memorial trail spanning 1,500 miles has been created. It connects the National September 11th Memorial and Museum in New York, the Pentagon Memorial, and the Flight 93 Memorial in Western Pennsylvania. It passes through 23 counties in the Commonwealth. Governor Josh Shapiro will install the last sign at the Flight 93 National Memorial today. Two separate Delta airline flights suffered from pressurization issues in the cabin this week. On Sunday, a Delta flight descended rapidly and diverted after a pressurization problem that triggered the oxygen masks to drop down. The second incident happened yesterday when a Delta flight heading from Phoenix turned back to New York's JFK when pilots reported a loss of pressure. Both flights landed safely. And a bank in Montgomery County closed early because of a hazmat scare. People cleared out of the Univest Bank in Franconia Township. Some tellers were worried about a powdery substance on an envelope a customer used to make a deposit. Two bank employees say they felt unwell, but a hazmat team could not find any evidence of hazardous materials. I'm Jenna Craig.
0: Couple morning clouds, then we'll get some sun. Lower humidity with a high of 80, 55 tonight, 79 tomorrow. Maybe some rain showers over the weekend at 69. And you're up to date in 96 seconds on the Cat.
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0: Ella Langley on Cat Country 96, 107.1 in the Poconos, 93.7 and 95.7 in Northeast PA. It's 8:12. Morning. Sam with you. Let's get you to Vegas. See Riley Green like you've never seen him before. Riley Green in Vegas. A trip for two with flights, hotel, premium tickets to see Riley Green live at Resorts World in Vegas. You get an autographed vinyl copy of That's Just Me. The kids these days love the vinyl, which is awesome. You know, it's arriving on September 18th. That's going to be an autograph for you. Text a nice general keyword, Vegas. Vegas to 95819 for your chance to win.
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0: 78 or 309 on the Turnpike. An accident southbound before Lansdale, right lane closed at mile marker 33. If you see a traffic problem, call our toll-free tip line, 855-ROAD-TIP. I'm Christy O'Brien.
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1: 22 eastbound, an accident between 15th and MacArthur's blocking the right lane. Stop traffic after 309. No problems on

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1: Alan Jackson on the CAC. Good morning.
2: Good morning, Sam. It's a hard day. We'll get through it together. This is Donna. I'd like to say I appreciate you and your coworkers for being on the air, getting through it. I'll get through it together. Oh,
1: absolutely. That's why we're here all together, right?
2: Yes, and I appreciate all your coworkers when you pass that along.
1: Absolutely. 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

0: Oh, yeah. Just to see Riley Greer do that one in Vegas would be amazing, wouldn't it? 823 on the cat.
1: Good morning. I missed the keyword to Riley Greer. Would it be possible if I could get it?
0: Yeah, I'll give it to you. Text the national keyword Vegas to 95819.
1: You
0: got it.
1: Have a good one.
0: You do the same.

0: 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It's Sam with you, 827. I know a lot of the high school football teams playing tonight are observing and taking a moment of silence, of course, for the 25 years since we were attacked. 9/11 attacks, just amazing. And joining us now to get into some of the high school activities tonight, Tom Fallon from our sister station, 94.7 FM in Allentown, 1230 AM, Fox Sports Radio. Tom!
1: Sam, it's the first full football weekend of the year. I can't wait.
0: Who's winning it? Who's going the furthest this year in the Lehigh Valley? Your opinion.
1: So early to be able to say this. I know that, you know, a lot of people are on Parkland this year, but they've already suffered a loss. I mean, you have to think Southern Lehigh, who won the state championship last year, looks really strong again. Mm-hmm. I'd say keep an eye on them.
0: You didn't mention Notre Dame High School, Tom.
1: They got their hands full. They're going to be they're a team to watch, but they also have to deal with teams like Northwestern Lehigh, who's played for the state championship 3 years in a row.
0: No, that's a really good point. All right, so tell us what's going on, man. We want to catch out all the action. I know that if we want to find out our favorite high school, who won, who lost, you guys will have all the information on Friday nights again this year, right?
1: That is correct. The Pennsylvania High School Football Roundup airs Friday nights 9 to 11, or at least for this week and next week still, following the Iron Picks postgame show until 11 o'clock. We run down all the scores for all the area teams, checking with different people like Keith Groller, who was out covering games, find out not more than just the score, what happened that particular night on the gridiron. And, we're off to another great start with that. And there's some other big ones, tonight, including the Happy Hour show today, live from Cottingham Stadium before Easton battles Parkland.
0: Hey, Monday, real quick, we're going to be out live again. You're going to be at Copperhead Grill on Monday for the show for the Happy Hour. And I'm going to be out there joining you live, Tom.
1: Can't wait to have you out there. We're bringing back the contest, Are You Smarter Than Sam? We're going to have you make a pick on the Monday night game against the spread. And then the listener's going to have to call in right after that and tell us if they agree with you or they're going to disagree with you. If the listener takes the right side, then they win a $50 gift card to Copperhead Grill.
0: Amazing. How about those 0-1 Rams, believe it or not, huh?
1: Yeah, that certainly looked like a lot of money well spent, didn't it?
0: Didn't it? Tom, we'll talk to you this weekend. Thanks, bud.
1: Sounds great. Thanks, Sam.
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4: 22 eastbound accident between 15th and MacArthur has the right lane closed. Stop traffic after 309. 22 westbound jam between Airport Road and 15th. No problems on 78 or 33. 80 eastbound road work between Blakesley and 380. Right lane closed at mile marker 290. If you see a traffic problem, call their toll-free tip line, 855-ROAD-TIP. I'm Christy O'Brien.
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5: It's a somber day marking 25 years since the September 11th attacks. Ceremonies will be held honoring the nearly 3,000 people killed in New York, Washington, D.C., and Pennsylvania. For the past 24 years, New York City held 6 moments of silence, but today there will be a 7th to honor those lost since that day from 9/11-related illnesses. A Northampton County grand jury report shines light on serious problems at Graysdale Nursing Home. The investigation began after a Graysdale employee assaulted a hospice patient she thought was possessed by demons. The report lists security problems and patients wandering off. It also cites failures to provide prescribed care and staffing issues. County officials say the report's contents are difficult but must be met with seriousness, transparency, and resolve. And the Lehigh Valley Iron Pigs home field will soon have a new name. Beginning in the 2027 season, the Pigs Stadium in Allentown will be renamed Jefferson Park. Right now, it's Coca-Cola Park, and Coke will remain the team's exclusive beverage provider. I'm Jenna Clay.
0: The morning clouds we're dealing with. Then the sun should come out later today with lower humidity with a high 80. A really nice day. 55, 79 tomorrow. Now, I might see some rain showers, maybe even a thunderstorm Saturday night into Sunday. 80 for a high Sunday. It's 70, and you're up to date in 96 seconds on the Cat.
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0: Morgan Wallen on Cat Country 96 1071 in the Poconos, 93.7 and 95.7 in Northeast PA. Sam with you coming up in a couple minutes. We'll get you hooked up with country news now. A reunion is in order. I'll give you all the information there. We'll talk about the nominees as well. Darryl Worley in the news too about his song, of course. Have you forgotten? All these stories coming up for you. In country news now, in just a few minutes, 8:42 now on the Cat.
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4: 22 eastbound accident between 15th and MacArthur has the right lane closed. Stop traffic after 309. 22 westbound jam between Airport Road and 15th. No problems on 78 or 33. 80 eastbound road work between Blakesley and 380. Right lane closed at mile marker 290. If you see a traffic problem, call their toll-free tip line, 855-ROAD-TIP. I'm Christy O'Brien.
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2: Well, Daryl Worley this morning reminds you, Have You Forgotten? As a tribute written to those who serve. We hoped it would call attention to the intense sacrifices made by the amazing women and men of the U.S. military and our dedicated first responders. He says, when I look at our landscape today and all the things taking place in these great United States of America, I can't help but think and wonder, have you forgotten? That from Daryl Worley. A reminder, the students from Liberty and Freedom High Schools are taking part in The Climb at Bethlehem Area School District. Now, here's the deal. The event is for the students, but you can make a donation to the Tunnel to Towers Foundation at catcountry96.com. You may remember we had the students in here from Liberty and Freedom talking about this event just last week. So best of luck to everyone involved in this today, of course. And quickly moving to other news, Ella Langley leads the CMA nominees with 9, including 2 for Single of the Year. The awards air live November 18th on ABC. Of course, Lainey Wilson will be the host. Up for Entertainer of the Year this year is Luke Combs, Cody Johnson, Ella Langley, Chris Stapleton, along with Lainey Wilson. And the rumors are true. It looks like Florida Georgia Line will reunite at Stagecoach. Brian Kelly and Tyler Hubbard quote, "Are we really doing this again?" And then he replies, "Looks like it, bro."
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0: Carry On with Kenny Chesney at Cat Country 96 and 107.1 in the Poconos, a little bit after 9. Sam with you, and at 9:03 this morning, it was 25 years ago that the South Tower was hit. Of course, North Tower hit at 8:46 this morning, 25 years ago. And look, you know, and what the Bethel Marys School District is doing, and a lot of school districts teaching the young kids that have no idea what it was like, where we were, anything like this in America the morning of September 11th, 2001. So I'll tell you what, the timeline is just, you look back at it, and it's like, I remember being right here on the radio station reporting 25 years ago. It's amazing. 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

0: 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My buddy Jay, where are you working, bud?
1: Work for Christ Transportation. We drive school bus for Northampton.
0: Oh, whereabouts?
1: Northampton School District.
0: Oh, Northampton. Northampton School District. You know that Northampton High School was the winner yesterday of Sam's Sweet Treats. I bought some good stuff from Nothing Bun Cakes. Isn't that cool?
1: Wow, nice.
0: See if they saved you something.
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In Northeast PA, Sam Malone with you. It's Zach Top, south of Sanity,

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Going to watch the birds Sunday. You're going to listen to them on the cat and watch them on TV, right? 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

0: 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Getting ready for the Bird Sunday. Well, we're going to be tailgating at PJ Willihan, Shanersville Road in Bethlehem. I'm going to be out there around 3:30 until around 5. All right. Bevel Light's going to be there with some cool stuff for you as well. So let's get you started. 3:30 Sunday afternoon with the Birds.
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If you didn't check out the Iron Pigs yet this season, you might want to do this weekend for your homestand. 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

You know, all week you had a chance to win tickets to see Martina McBride in concert at the State Theater in Easton. Boy, she put on an amazing, beautiful show. 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It's Lainey Wilson now on the cat.

0: Another chance to see Riley Green like you've never seen him before, right in Vegas. Around 2 o'clock this afternoon, Christy's here. She'll give you another national keyword for you to spend some time away from everything, right? You get to go to Vegas for a little bit, which is nice. So we'll get you hooked up with that another national keyword just after 2 on Cat Country 96.
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It's finally Friday and low cash, and this is Talkin' Val. 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

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Your chance to go see Riley Green in Vegas. His tour is going there, and you're going with him. Got two flight passes, hotel, premium tickets to see Riley Green live at Resorts World in Vegas. Plus, you get an autographed copy of his new album. That's not even out yet. It's coming out on the 18th. That's called That's Just Me. Text the national keyword RESORTS to 95819 for your chance.

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0: to see Martina McBride at the State Theater in Easton. 19th annual Pig Roast Fundraiser is taking place for ALS at the Coonsville Hotel on Saturday, September 19th, noon till 6. 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

Check out Christy O'Brien tomorrow. Talk plants and flowers and all things Tractor Supply in Lee Heighton. She's going to be out there from 10 until noon tomorrow. Guess what? It's the grand reopening of Tractor Supply in Lee Heighton. Christy will be there from 10 until noon.

0: 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Don't forget, Birds are back. 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

that I don't. Remembering all our heroes today, the 25th anniversary of the 9/11 attack, simply amazing. I can't believe it's been 25 years. Thank you for hanging with us this morning and, you know, talking about some times as well. Cat Country 96, have a great rest of your Friday, and John Party is on. Christy is next.

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0: His first number one. 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I'm Christy O'Brien with the 2K Cafe for Lunch, brought to you by Two Brothers Junk Removal and Cleanout Services at the number 2brothersjunkremoval.com. Coming up, first number one for Billy Currington, big song for Blake Shelton, and Rascal Flatts gets things started next.
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1: 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Going back to 2003, Johnny Depp was named People's Sexiest Man Alive, and he was the top Halloween costume as Captain Jack Sparrow. Martina McBride went to number one with This One's for the Girls.

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It's the 2K Cafe. 2004 brought us Facebook, Desperate Housewives, and Blake Shelton's second album, Blake Shelton's Bar and Grill. Here's Some Beach.

0: His first number one, Billy Currington, must be doing something right. Wrapping up today's 2K Cafe on Cat Country 96, 107.1 in the Poconos, streaming with the Cat Country 96 app. Brought to you by Two Brothers Junk Removal and Cleanout Services at the number 2brothersjunkremoval.com. I'm Christy O'Brien. Coming up tomorrow, I'm going to be out at Tractor Supply in Lehighton. It's their grand reopening. I'll be hanging out with 10 to noon prizes like passes for Lehigh Valley Zoo, Brad Paisley tickets, and in honor of their grand reopening, everybody's getting 10% off. So let's go do some shopping at Tractor Supply. We got Zach Top coming up next.
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Nate Smith headlining Fall Fest this year in Lancaster, along with Tyler Hubbard. Tell you how to win tickets in 15 minutes. Here's Fix What You Didn't Break.

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0: 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I'm Christy O'Brien. 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

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We've got fireworks tonight, Jeep night tomorrow, and beautiful weather

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Jason Aldean in Camden, September 19th. Here's Don't Tell on Me.

0: Whiskey on You. 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I'm Christy O'Brien. It's officially football season. We have got the Eagles opening game on Sunday here on the Cat. It will begin at 3 with the pregame. Merrill and Mike will be on the call. Sam is also going to be out tailgating Sunday. You can find him at PJ Wheelahan's in Bethlehem hanging out with Miller Lite starting at 3:30. We got Ella Langley coming up next.
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0: 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And yeah, Riley Green sounds great on the Cat at Work, but wouldn't it sound even better out in Vegas at a concert right there on the floor with the bass moving your hair? We've got your chance to see Riley Green out in Vegas. We're taking care of hotel, airfare, tickets. We're going to throw in a copy of his new album, That's Just Me, on vinyl. For your chance to win the trip, text the national keyword whiskey, W-H-I-S-K-E-Y, to 95819. I'm Christy O'Brien. Jason Aldean coming up next.
1: What's up, y'all? I'm Coe Wetzel with my new song with Ella Langley, Jaded. It's your music, plus. It's great. You know, we've been friends for a very long time, so anytime we can get in a room and get in the studio, it's phenomenal. So glad to have.

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Palmerton Community Festival is here this weekend, and tonight there's going to be line dancing. They've got Steel Creek performing at 7, but get there early for some line dance lessons. Also, probably grab some food, drink, check out the crafts. Lots to do at the Palmerton Community Festival. Here's Parker McCollum killing me.

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1: 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I'm Christy O'Brien. 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

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Jerry Patton coming in next. Another chance to go to Vegas to see Riley Green qualify again after five. Here's Luke Bryan, country, and she knows it.

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0: Jason Aldean at CatCountry 96, 107.1 of the Poconos, 93.7 and 95.7 in Northeast PA. It's Jerry Patton. All right. So recently we found out that 6 out of 10 adults between the ages of 18 and 30 do not have one of these. And you would think that everybody's got one of these. Or multiple. What do you think? 610-720-9696. 8 out of 10, or 6 out of 10 people between the ages of 18 and 30 don't have what? 610-720-9696. Take a crack at it. It's Cat Country 96. We got Kane Brown coming up.
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3: 22 eastbound at 15th Street. Accidents removed to the shoulder. Delays from 309. 22 westbound. Usual delays at

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0: Jack, at 96, well, 6 out of 10 people between the ages of 18 and 30 do not have...
1: cars?
0: That's another good answer. I see a lot of people waiting for the line of buses.
1: Yeah.
0: That's right at the... Luke Combs, Be By You, Cat, Country 96. 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

0: 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Well, most people, like 6 out of 10, so it's over 50%, between the ages of 18 and 30, don't have...
1: credit cards.
0: Yeah.
1: Start your credit line out somewhere, you know what I mean?
0: Yeah, but no credit card, no credit card bills.
1: Yeah, but if they use them wisely, I mean, would figure that out, right?
0: Yeah. Hey, go have a weekend, buddy.
1: All right, buddy, you too, man.
2: This
1: Thank you.
2: Merrill Reese, voice of the Eagles. Here's another Eagles flashback.
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4: 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He's back. He's firing. And it is incomplete. The Eagles win!
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7: Dealing with the usual delays this afternoon, 33 jammed northbound at 22, 22 westbound stop and go between 378 and Airport Road. Eastbound delays between Cedar Crest and Fullerton, 78 westbound, slow between 33 and Hellertown. No problems on 309 or 222, or accident-free on the turnpike. If you see a traffic problem, call our toll-free tip line, 855-ROAD-TIP. I'm Christy O'Brien.
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Christy will be there tomorrow, 10 till noon. It's a Saturday morning shopping done. You'll love it. It's Corey Kent at Cat Country 96. It's new, empty words.

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0: Graylin James at Catcatcher 96, 107.1 of the Poconos, 93.7 to 95.7. And Northeast PA Water at a wedding. A little scotch with it. You're okay. Good to go. It's Sherry Patton. We got something for you right now. We got something you really want. 1812 Piano Lounge in Allentown. It's a great place to go. You'll love the place. It's over in the west end of Allentown. It's a really cool place. So 34% of all women say it's the worst gift you can buy them. What do you think it is? 610-720-9696. 34% of all women say, yeah, don't get me this. Ever. Ever. 610-720-9696.
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2: Dealing with the usual delays this afternoon. 22 eastbound jam between 309 and MacArthur. Westbound delays at Airport Road. 33 northbound stop and go approaching 22. 78 westbound delays between 33 and Hellertown. Eastbound slow at Summit Lawn. No problems on 309 or 100. If you see a traffic problem, call our toll-free tip line, 855-ROAD-TIP. I'm Christy O'Brien.
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0: have 3 out of 10 women say the absolute worst gift they can get them. 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You're telling me you wouldn't want a frying pan?
1: No.
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0: That gift sucks.
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0: 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The absolute worst thing?
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0: It is not a candle. 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

0: say so. 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
1: How about a plant?
0: How about a plant?
1: Yeah.
0: And the manure to go with the plant.
1: Oh, awesome.
0: 1812 Piano Lounge, you're going to be on your way. Love it there. Sit back, have a little martini, play the piano, it'll be great.
1: I can't play the piano.
0: Last time I sat behind the piano, people thought I had boxing gloves on.
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5: For the most part, we're looking good this afternoon, just dealing with the usual delays. 22 westbound jam between 512 and Airport Road. Eastbound stop and go between 309 and Fullerton. 78 slow in both directions approaching Hellertown. 33 northbound stop and go at 22. No problems on 80 or the turnpike. If you see a traffic problem, call our toll-free tip line, 855-ROAD-TIP. I'm Christy O'Brien.
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0: 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The fourth most downloaded song of the Cat Country 96 app today. Working our way to song number one. What's it going to be? 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It's common sense. Riley Green bringing his Cowboys Against Tour to Vegas, and you could be there. Oh, how cool would this be? You'll get a trip to Vegas, you and one of your friends, premium tickets to see him live at Resorts World, and an autographed vinyl copy of That's Just Me, the new album coming out September 18th. 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
1: What's up, y'all? I'm Cole Wenzel with my new song with Ella Langley, Jaded. It's your music. 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Music started to happen. I was spending more time in bars and at parties than going to class. And so, like I said, it was very short-lived, but I'll always be a Tarleton Texan.

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1: All right, the fifth most downloaded song on the Cat Country 96 app today was Mega Moroni, Medicine. Number four, Jason Aldean, How Far Does a Goodbye Go? Song number three, Ella Langley, Love and Life Again. Lauren Delaney, just heard song number two, All My Exes. Oh, there's a ton of them. On to song number one. No, not for her. She's married. The number one downloaded song today is John Party, Boots Off. 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

0: Tyler Hubbard at Cat Country 96, 107.1 at the Poconos, 93.7 and 95.7 at Northeast PA. It's Sherry Patton. Tomorrow, Christy's looking for you at the grand reopening of Tractor Supply in Lee Heights. You'll be having a ball out there. 10 o'clock tomorrow morning, go out there and see Christine. She loves Tractor Supply. She'll be shopping with you. She can do that. That's happening tomorrow at Cat Country 96 in Lee Heights. It'll be fun. Kane Brown is coming up on the Cat.
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1: For the most part, we're looking good this afternoon. The usual delays, 22 westbound at Airport Road. Eastbound slow between 309 and Fullerton. 78 eastbound delays approaching Hellertown. 33 northbound stop and go at 22. Walnut Ford seeing heavy traffic, 145 northbound, 248, and on 873 approaching the bridge. If you see a traffic problem, call our toll-free tip line, 855-ROAD-TIP. I'm Christy O'Brien.
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That's the pregame show. Then the Eagles on Cat Country 96 and 107.1. 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

0: 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Lily Moss joining us right now. We are going to be spending some time together tomorrow.
1: Yeah. It's going to be great.
0: Boots and Brews at Clubhouse 315 in Wilkes-Barre. Of course, you're going to be doing your acoustic set. Do you golf, by the way?
1: I do, like vaguely. I was actually on the golf team in high school.
0: Okay, so he's got golf simulators there, and it's great.
1: Well, I'm going to have to check that out, see if my swing still holds true.
0: Well, before your golf, and you'll be singing, tell us about some of your music.
1: It's kind of going to be our sort of regular acoustic set, but honestly, like, you can't go wrong with, like, what you're comfortable with. We have a great set list of upbeat songs. We're going to be playing my new Digging in My Heels that's coming out on September 18th.
0: There's the plug, September 18th.
1: It's going to be a great upbeat set, getting ready to get the party moving.
0: You go on at what time?
1: From 4 to 5.
0: Yeah, you're going to be there tomorrow with Presley and Taylor, along with local favorites Marcus Welliver and Mike Elward. Give me a great time tomorrow.
1: Yes.
0: You'll have a little local collaboration.
1: Mike Elward is joining me on stage, and we're going to kind of do our set together.
0: Boots and Brews moved to a Saturday this year, so that's great. Tomorrow at 4 o'clock, Clubhouse 315 in Wilkes-Barre. 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
1: Exactly. You can recover on Sunday.
0: Yeah, there you go. So a little surprise, a little taste of what you're going to be hearing tomorrow at Clubhouse 315 in Wilkes-Barre. Here's your song, Somebody Should, on Cat Country 96.

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